0: toi.
1: Le son de Bruxelles sur BX1.
2: Here I go and I'm daydrinking all by myself. The things I sell when I'm wasted, it's like

fast in this new age of applications. Constant updates and constant free trials. Why want to build something that's gonna last this generation? Well, at least with half a lifetime of warranty. But I guess I'm just living perpetual denials. Can't

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Didn't know there were so many rats in this town until the floods came. Can't wait here no more.

There is no reason for you to be alive. Not even one reason. So don't take things too seriously. There will be a better present moment later. Anyway, I thought that was important to tell you.